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1: That's 4.

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0: 4. I have that vehicle coming back active and the operator, Gino, he's active negative for 29s out of the city.
1: 10-4, thank you.

0: Okay, port of car 2. Main Street at Prospect Street for a two-car MVA, no PI. You'll be looking for a Toyota Camry and a Honda Civic. They're pulled off to the side of the road.
1: That's full. Any answers?
0: Negative.

0: 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And the operator is going to be Mashholland, Sierra Alpha, 3690114.
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684 to 2 and 3. Can you respond to 16 State Street, Unit D? Worcester has a PC to arrest for domestic A and B on a Eugene Miller. They're looking to see if he is home. They believe he might be with a small child. They're also looking for a well-being check on him.

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0: 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It's going to be 7 Foxtrot Zulu Sierra 73.
1: Yeah, so parking lot.

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Check the area, Bel Air Heights by Old Mill Road. Caller said there was somebody out walking around and found that suspicious. No description. So he just dropped by a little bit ago.

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Engine 3, rescue 3, paramedic 1, 66 LN for the diabetic emergency.

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1: And I'm answering.
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272 to 684. I'll be transporting Andrea Miller, 62280. She's a 1015 possession of Class B.

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0: All units, 10-8. This is Laurel.

0: Record 2, car 1. 2. 1. 16 Delta State Street. DCF called in a well-being check of 1-year-old Azeel. Should be with his father, Eugene Miller. We were there earlier. I guess there is PC to arrest him for domestic out of Worcester. I'll send vehicle info to your MDT.
1: Did night shift attempt to do a well-being check? That's what I was tracking.
0: Affirmative, they were over there about 3:30. No one was there.

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1: Go ahead.
0: I checked the surrounding lots. That vehicle not there, and then we checked the address. We're unable to locate either him or the child.
1: 10-4.

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Down, down. 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
0: Yeah, Deputy, the alarm company was unable to provide which building it was. 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
1: Please, you've been through Revere Low.

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calling Whiskey 2. Clear that scene. Can you start making your way to the town of Sterling, 190 southbound, 13.4 for the NVA? Biomedic 1, Rescue 2, usually the Sterling.

62, biomedic 1, mutual aid to the town of Sterling. Route 190 southbound, mile marker 13.4 to the NBA. That's rescue 2, biomedic 1, to the town of Sterling. 190 southbound, mile marker 13.4 to the NBA.

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Bernice Ave in the area of the ball field.

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0: Where are you supposed to be out?

3. Being dispatched in the area of 758 Main Street. Meet the police. The panic attack. It's rescue number 3 in the area of 758 Main Street. Meet the police. Panic attack.

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0: 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Rescue 3 to 25 Tucker Drive for the ankle injury. 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

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The transport hip issues. So Rescue 2 has been dispatched. 30 Carolyn Street. The transport hip issues.

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It's going to be 665 Central Street, the Lemister Motor Inn. It's for a well-being check for James Squire. 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Copy.

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0: It's gonna be 665 Central Street, room 134, first section 35. You're gonna be speaking with the James Squire.
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0: 203. 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

BLS 184 Hall Street. Rescue 3. 184 Hall Street. For nausea and vomiting. It's Rescue 3. 184 Hall Street. Nausea and vomiting.

0: Salam from Rescue 3.
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0: We're en route to Hall Street. What was the chief complaint?
1: 3, that's going to be nausea and vomiting, possible food poisoning.

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0: Skyline Rescue 3 is on scene at 184 Hall. 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Do they have an apartment number?
1: That's affirmative. That's going to be apartment 3.

No police service needed. 10-4.

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1: What?
0: Wait here for a second.
1: Two more.
0: Four on the bike.

being dispatched to 6th Ave, Unit 118A, for the fall. That's Rescue 2, 6th Ave, Unit 118A, for the fall.

Engine number two, fire medic one, MedStar BLS, being dispatched to 11 Jungle Road, the Walmart, in the break room for a seizure. It's going to be engine two, fire medic one, MedStar BLS, 11 Jungle Road.

0: Oscar 2684. I'll be at the hospital on a follow-up, please.
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0: Reese, do you know where that is?
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1: Heritage Lane, apartment 15. You're going to be speaking with a Wilmer. He called in stating that his vehicle was hit by workers that were in his apartment and they left.
2: Template.

0: 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Medplus 26, we're on arrival, 11 is the hospital.
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0: 684-215. Go ahead. For exchange, they're going to start laying asphalt in about 15 minutes, so they're going to redirect traffic up Birch to Pond.
1: Received. 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

Petro Companies, Exchange Street will be impassable from west to Birch. Company's going to have to use Elm Street to Birch to get their upper exchange. It's Exchange Street from west to Birch. Be impassable, David.

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It's Rescue 2, 60 Bravo Terrace Drive, apartment 11, for the fall.

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0: Could you let the DPW know a truck leaked some crushed stone onto the road in the area of 57 Lindell?
2: Onto West Street, outbound on West Street. You're looking for a white Toyota SUV. That's Reg 5, Mike Alpha Echo, possibly 5-2. An off-duty officer. The vehicle was rolling. He went to wake the guy up, and the guy took off. It's outbound on West Street. See the vehicle. That Reg comes back active on a 2017 Toyota Highlander, color black, so I don't think that's the Reg.
0: 60 problems, 60 problems. You're on scene. Give me a 5 and 11.

0: Model 1, that's not BLS. 40 Spruce Street, CHL, with police for the Section 12. It's Lotto 1, that's not BLS. 40 Spruce Street, CHL, Section 12, police.
1: Fire alarm, Medsa has no units.
0: Received. 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It's Rescue 3, 40 Spruce for the section.
1: For an Anthony Martin, date of birth 5409, he has a history of escalating this situation.
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3: 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I have the 12 in hand.
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0: Star 5 going out on Newitt. 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
1: Veronica.
0: 10-4, thank you.

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MV2, MAF, Commercial, Victor, 2-4-4-5-7. 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

0: Okay, protocol one. One, whoever the Hannafers on Lancaster Street, they called stating we were looking for some footage from a motor vehicle accident yesterday where a pedestrian was struck.
1: That's all.

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It's Rescue 3, 105 Urban Way, near Dodge Center, in the waiting room for weakness.

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It's going to be 56 Church Street. Caller called in stating that there is a navy blue Ford F-150 parked in front of a no parking sign and partially on the sidewalk.

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1: 4's on. 3.
0: It's going to be 48 Commercial Road. You're going to be looking for a Joshua Baboon Gonzalez for a 209A violation.
1: Chad Ford for the test number from Javis.
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0: 4, 6, 8, 4.
1: Go ahead.
0: They give you a room number to the motel, and do you have a S number perhaps, so I know what he looks like?
1: Negative on the room number. OIC said that he's an employee there, so they should be familiar with him. I'm going to send you the OLM.
0: Okay, he's an employee, gotcha.

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1: Go ahead.
0: With your partner. So, party's offended. Said you have the plate just gave a report of this violation, or are we talking to someone else here? Just feeding him for another PD, or?
1: This came in per OIC.
2: This is for Rutland PD. We're just going to do a courtesy.
0: That's not what they...

0: 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Transporting 1 male 15, starting mileage 51644.
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0: outside the 684. 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
1: 3-6.

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Go ahead. Your 12 is back in the lobby with Mr. Clark. He's not here, but the females are. 10, 4, 5 to 6, 8, 4. Can you put me back on that? Domestic verbal from 27 South Country, please.

0: 684 to cart 3 and 6. 45 on the 3. Car 2. 2. Car 6.
1: 6.
0: It's going to be 86 Orchard Hill Park Drive, the Target. Called in stating they had a shoplifter who concealed. Female's party of, is in the office. You're going to speak with a Danielle.
1: Thank you.

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0: You just check the area, Doyle Field area. Looking for a black motorized bike with a red fender. The person operating is dressed in all black. He does have a helmet. The caller was upset about the way he was operating the bike in the area. I guess he said he almost took him out when he passed by him.
1: Good.
0: 16, the caller does not wish to speak to you. Just wants the area checked.
1: 10.

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1: Go ahead.
0: Male party's first name is Alpha November with Alpha Romeo. Last name is Sierra Alpha Bravo Bravo Alpha Romeo 41820.
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0: 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It's going to be for a commercial burglar alarm. Zone is front door, no RP.
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0: 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Let her know that her son is here and she can pick him up.
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0: 664.
1: 516.
0: Julian, I would send a verbal warning. I'll be sending it.
1: Received. 5, did you call for my last?
2: 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I will stand by.
3: 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Let's fly clear, you don't want.
1: I called, no answer. I left a voicemail.

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0: 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Can I also have an LTT suspension log and close that out with an OS, please? I'll be 10-8.
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Three, four, ladder one. Bonnydale and Crescent Road for an outside fire encroaching on a house. 3-4, ladder 1, Bonnydale and Crescent Road.

0: 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On scene, going to channel 2. We got outside fire. Extending to our fence at this point. Give you an update in a second.
1: Received 3 on scene, reporting an outside fire, extending to the fence. 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

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Give me another line. 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C side of the building. Receive.

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1: 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I don't really know what's going on here. Receipt, we're on Prospect right now.

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0: Sensor C4.
1: All fires extinguished. The ladder and engine 4 in service. Engine 3 is picking up.
0: Receive C4, fires have been extinguished. Ladder and engine 4 in service. Engine 3 is making up. Deputy, do you have a corrected house number on Bonnyville? That address?

0: Go ahead.
1: Yeah, for the 10-8, I'll take an OF. That party and his friends have been trespassed for 1 year.
0: Received.

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1: All companies will be returning from 7 Bonnie Hill.
0: Receive, all companies returning from 7 Bonnie Hill.

0: 6A4, car 2, car 3. In the area of 14 Grafton Street is the calling party, looking for a 12-year-old. He's wearing a black shirt, his friend's got a pink hat. They'd like to report some harassment from a female party on Grafton Street while they were walking down the street.
1: 10-4.

0: 1684. Can you add me to the 7-1, please?
1: You're clear.
0: 1016, I'll advise.

That's dot 24. You're on Lummis Supply Channel 1. Take a look at the picture.

6-8, 4-6. Can you respond to 118 Lancaster Street in the parking lot of Hannaford for a motor vehicle accident, no injuries?

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1: Good.
0: I'll be out at 116 Union Street. The RO is open.
1: Five, apartment 2-6, go ahead.
0: Do you have information on either of those vehicles?
1: Negative.
0: City 10-4, I'll be in the area.
1: Richard.

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1: Good.
0: 10-8, OS.
1: Thank you.

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1: Go ahead.
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0: 10-8, served in hand.
1: Received.

0: 684 to 215. Can you respond to 20 Abbey Road, apartment 307? I have a 911 caller on the line stating her ex-boyfriend is banging on her front door.
1: Simple. Do we have a history there?
0: I'm checking now, Simple.
1: 5 or 6.

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1: Campbell. Receive.

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0: 19 Lubbock, and playing for KPP.
1: Four zone. 5 zone.
0: Which is?

0: side of 64. Do we know the boyfriend's name?
1: It's going to be a Lindsay Wake.
0: I believe that truck is leaving the parking lot now.
1: Received. She just said that she's seen him pull out now.
0: Five to two, would you like me to go stop him? That says Ford taking off.

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1: Matt CT 6, Lima, Lima, Victor 28, operated by Sierra Alpha 4280002 1030, please.
0: Perf 4. 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
1: Sample, what's the bob look like?
0: I don't have anything on the bob. It looks like he has one RO. I'm pulling it up now.
1: Sample.
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0: 6 de fortitude. That arrow is with a different party, and it's also expired.
1: 10-4. 5's going to remain with the party for a minute. I'm going to be speaking with the calling party. 10-4.

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0: 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I'll take an LS. Am I cleared in 19, 1025?
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2: Can you respond to 7 Pleasant Street, Christopher's Pub? 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An employee there states there's a male in his early 30s. He's nodding off at the table. She said he wasn't served there, so she's not quite sure what's wrong with him.
1: Four,